I said, hello, my friend. He seemed to be amused. He said much more than that. I am a bit confused. I know I am a Jew. I was bar mitzvah too, but Shabbos in the home.

0: is nicht dieser Pusha-T-Hit.
1: 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People ask me, who was my role model? Here he is. 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